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Happy Monday. It's Chris Donovan hanging out with you. Follow me on IG, Chris underscore Donovan. And you're listening for that cue to call for a chance at a four-pack of tickets to Knott's Berry Farm. Ghost Town Live happening now through August 30th. 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Come on, song, start. Thank you. There we go. Button didn't work. Listen for that cue to call. 951-676-1013 is the number you need. It's Shaboozy, a bar song on Katie.

0: 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Plus, Ghost Town Live is happening. It's going to be a fun time. You want to win? Well, let's hope you're going to be on the other side of this phone call right here. KDFM, who's this?
1: Hi, this is Margie from Hemet.
0: Margie from Hemet, I have some really good news for you.
1: Oh my God, did I win them?
0: Yes.
1: Oh, Chris, I'm so excited. You're my favorite.
0: Awesome, I'll take it.
1: You did it for me.
0: Four packet tickets to take three of your favorite people to Knott's Berry Farm. They got Ghost Town Live happening, Knott's Summer Nights, and it's going to be going on until August 30th. Do you already know who you're going to take?
1: Oh, yes. My grandson. For sure.
0: Sweet. Well,
1: we're going to have fun.
0: Make sure you buy him a churro and tag us in a photo.
1: Oh, I sure will. Oh, thank you so much. I'm so happy you made my day.
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4: Ontario, this is on the 15 northbound right at Harupa Street. We have a crash there. It's out of lanes and on the right shoulder. CHP and tow truck are on the scene. We're seeing some slowing in that area.
5: It's 89 degrees, sunny outside. Wind gusts are up to 14 miles per hour.
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0: 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More music, more variety. How are you? It's Chris Donovan taking you through your Monday afternoon. And this Thursday, from 5 to 7 p.m., Jeff Pope's going to be hanging out at the EOS Fitness in Redlands. That's 9930 Alabama Street. He's going to be out there with the prize wheel. You can, you know, challenge him to a push-up competition or a pull-up competition, and then go inside and check out the EOS Fitness gyms, man. They've got personal trainers, high fitness energy classes. They've got the EOS Movios Cinema, where it's a big movie room where you can work out in. Some of them have the BBL room, which is the big booty lift, I think. And then you can Instagram it. I don't know. All sorts of cool stuff at these gyms. Plus, it's pretty cheap. I think you can join right now for as little as $9.99. So go hang out with Jeff Pope this Thursday at the EOS Fitness in Redlands. And you're going to have to go to the address. That's 9930 Alabama Street. All right. 5 to 7 with the KDFM this Thursday.
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2: Rancho Cucamonga, we have a crash on the 210 eastbound right at Haven Avenue. Only the right lane is available right now. 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
0: Music industry titan Clive Davis passed away today at 94 years old at his home in Manhattan. He worked at Columbia Records, Artesia Records, and so many more. And in FIFA news, Germany, USA, and Mexico have all won their groups and have secured spots in bracket play, which starts Monday, June 29th. And Olivia Rodrigo just announced Daisy Chain Fields. It's a festival taking place on August 29th at Great Park in Irvine, California. Artists already on the docket include Chapel Roan, Doechii, Cat's Eye, Garbage, Stevie Nicks, Sarah McLachlan, and of course, Olivia Rodrigo. Pre-sale tickets will start on the 24th, which is Wednesday, and 100% of the proceeds will benefit organizations supporting women and girls. And Toy Story 5 had their series best weekend opening with $312 million globally. I still can't believe the first Toy Story came out when I was in high school. I'm Chris Donovan, and that's what's in my feed.
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7: Ontario, this is on the 60 eastbound right before Milliken Avenue. We have a crash on the right shoulder there. CHP is on the scene. Your drive is starting to slow up right around Grove Avenue. Tomorrow it's going to be sunny and clear with highs of 89 and lows of 62.
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0: The Chainsmokers Closer on KDFM 101.3, 103.9. Happy Monday. Hopefully you had a good weekend. Happy Father's Day to all the fathers out there. And I will be back. I'm leaving. John Tesh will take you through the rest of your evening. I'll be back tomorrow from 3 to 7 p.m. with another pair of tickets to go see Switchfoot at the Wiltern on October 25th. Plus, you never know when that cue to call is going to go off for a chance at a four-pack of tickets to Knott's Berry Farm. It's summertime there, and it's so much fun. All the rides, Ghost Town Live. It's so great. So if you want to win those, or for more information about those, you can go to kdfm.com for information about everything we do here at the radio station. 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
2: Ontario, this is on the 15 southbound right before the 10. We have a stalled car there. That's taking up the middle lanes. CHP is on the scene. Your drive is starting to bunch up as you approach this area.
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1: My name is John Tesh. This is Intelligence for Your Life. 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It's Tesh.com. Question, are you like me? You forgot details in your company presentation, or you had spinach in your teeth for your entire date? If you want to bounce back from a setback, and I can come up with many of those for me that have happened throughout my career, if it's a big setback or a small one, do this. Think of how you will view the incident 1 year from right now. So this comes from a study in the Journal of Personality and Social Psychology. People who did that, they felt less embarrassment. They recovered faster from mistakes, big and small, than those who only thought about how they'd feel about the incident in a week. That's because thinking long term, how you'll feel about it in a year, puts things into a more realistic perspective so you can see that the embarrassment or mistake, it's momentary. Life will go on. Again, you have to practice this too, and I've had plenty of it. Again, to bounce back from a setback, think of how you will view the incident 1 year from now.
2: Intelligence for your life.
1: Coming up, with the average wedding now costing $36,000, more couples are saying I do on cruise ships, and a travel report says it's one of the fastest growing wedding trends.

0: Okay, guys, how do you tell if the woman in your life is lying? Is that possible? Not in my house, but maybe in yours. Here are the facts from former FBI agent and body language expert Joe Navarro. It's because my wife never lies. Joe Navarro says, when you ask her questions, here are the clues to look for. First, she presses her lips together. So if she presses her lips together, that indicates stress, he says, and most people are stressed when they lie. The next clue, she isn't telling the truth. She crinkles her nose. People react to unpleasant questions the same way they react to unpleasant smells. They wrinkle their nose. Clue number three from our expert, she touches or protects her neck. Ooh, this is good. Retired FBI agent Navarro says, when a woman feels threatened, she tends to touch the front of her neck or play with her necklace because it's an area that's physically vulnerable. For men, their tell is fidgeting with their tie. One final clue that the lady that you're with may not be truthful. She starts rubbing her eyes. Our expert says she's subconsciously trying to block her line of vision. In fact, the tell is so common, our expert says even blind people do this when they lie.
1: Intelligence for your life.
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0: 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So enjoy a small treat today and know you can have more tomorrow. 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
1: So I get this question a lot after I do the show every day. What happens if I take a break from exercise? We've talked before about how good exercise is for cognitive function. Of course, it gets your blood pumping right into the brain, sends more fuel to your brain, literally expanding areas related to memory and higher level thinking. And a brisk walk in the morning, for example, gets blood flowing to the brain all day long. But now the latest research is telling us that if we go 10 days without any cardio activity, all the brain-boosting benefits we gained from previous exercise are obliterated. That's according to research from the University of Maryland. They found that when people stopped exercising altogether for a little over a week, much less blood was flowing to the brain, and the flow significantly declined going to the lobes of the hippocampus, which is responsible for memory. So the study authors say the message is clear. For the continued health of your brain, we got to keep moving.
2: Intelligence for your life.
1: Just ahead, a simple handwriting test could help doctors spot the early warning signs of memory problems. I'm going to share this study with you next.

0: So it is apparently the era of intentional dating. This is according to the New Singles in America study. It found that singles appear to be less interested in casual relationships and more interested in dating with the intention of finding monogamy. The survey polled 5,000 single people, large study, and it found that 69% of dating app users are now looking for commitment, not a fling. Michael Rosenfield is a sociology professor at Stanford who has studied online dating for more than a decade. He says this trend toward intentional dating can be clearly seen in online dating patterns, where more people have been using dating apps to search for committed relationships as opposed to short-term flings. Professor Rosenfield says online dating is the number one way people meet partners these days. And over the last couple of years, singles have reassessed their priorities. They take monogamy and partnership much more seriously now than before. And that mindset leads to more long-term relationships.
1: Intelligence for your life.
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0: Stand by for some great texting tips, according to Michael Hyatt, author of Get Noticed in a Noisy World. Would you like somebody to respond to your text message quickly? Then give them an attention-grabbing headline followed by an exclamation point, like, I have news you need to hear, exclamation point. Hyatt says seeing an exclamation point makes people take notice and they respond more quickly. Now, try it.
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1: 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Let's get started here. A productivity tip. Work in chunks, if you can pull that off. I love it. I do it every day. When we try to focus on something for 3 hours straight, experts say we are going to burn out. Our brain cannot take it. According to the University of Cincinnati, most people can only focus on a task for 10 minutes maximum before their brain's ability to pay attention disappears. In fact, in studies, even the best performers only maintained high levels of concentration for 40 minutes. But if the boss catches you taking a break every 10 minutes, you might get fired, or you'll get so distracted you won't get anything done. So here is a trick from Adam Grazily, a neuroscience professor at UC San Francisco. Love his YouTube videos. He's also the author of the book, Still Procrastinating? Here's what you do. You break your work up into half-hour chunks. After each 30 minutes, get up, walk around, get a drink of water. If you're home, pet the dog or walk the dog, and then get back to work. You'll be more productive and less prone to mistakes. The takeaway here is, this productivity tip is, you have to try and work in chunks. And again, I do this. My chunks are about 23 minutes long, and then I take 15 minutes. You'll find out what your sweet spot is, and it will really work for you and your brain.
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1: 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We're going to tell you which six-figure job can't hire workers fast enough.

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0: If you need to have a heart-to-heart with someone, take a seat at the dining table or in a conference room. Researchers have found that people are more willing to discuss sensitive personal topics, and they make more eye contact when they're sitting in large rooms with a long desk or a table. And the bigger the space, the wider the furniture, the more people felt at ease and opened up. It's because we feel less self-conscious in bigger spaces. We feel more scrutinized when we're confined or in a more enclosed space, like a trapped animal.
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1: Get ready. It is time to move from the place you are right now in your life to the place you are meant to be. My name is John Tesh. I can help make that happen for you. It's Intelligence for Your Life. And have you heard of this? Preventative Botox? So preventative Botox is being used to prevent wrinkles and fine lines from forming in the first place. And many 20-somethings are getting this treatment. But dermatologists say, and don't miss this, if you get Botox before you even have fine lines, it can actually backfire on you. Dermatologist Dr. Patricia Wexler says, if Botox is started too early, before any lines or wrinkles exist, the muscles and the skin overlying the muscles can become thin and look prematurely aged. That's especially true in the forehead. It can lead to muscle loss and flattening of the forehead muscle and thinning of the skin on top of it. That means you can end up with even more wrinkles than you originally had, plus visibly protruding veins. Yikes! The American Society of Plastic Surgeons reports that Botox procedures have increased 28% among people in their 20s in the last decade. Basically, many dermatologists are warning that it's best to wait to get Botox injections until you actually start to see lines so it doesn't backfire and make you look old before your time.
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1: Just ahead, how are you doing on the goals you set for yourself this year? Well, since we're around the halfway point of the year, it might be time for a mid-year reset. That's up next.

0: Right, consider this. If you're going to eat a huge meal, do you think maybe there's a best time to do it? Well, experts say there is. Listen, Marie-Pierre Saint-Ange is a professor of nutritional medicine at Columbia. She tells us if you're going to overeat, do it in the afternoon rather than having a giant meal after dark. It's because it's easier to adjust the rest of your daily eating. So if you stuff yourself at 3 p.m., you can just have a small snack later on, or maybe you won't want to eat anything else. Plus, the closer a meal is to bedtime, the more likely you are to have gastric reflux from having undigested food in your system when you go to sleep. Don't miss this. This is why Saint-Ange says it's best to eat your last meal 3 or more hours before bed. That gives your food enough time to move through your gastrointestinal tract. And the larger the meal, the more time you should have between eating and sleeping. And to improve digestion, take a walk right after a big meal, even if it's on a treadmill. That also reduces the risk for heartburn and acid reflux.
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2: 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I'm going to have that Tuesday morning. Plus, I'll have your weird news at 6:45 and 8:45. And speaking of weird, what is the weirdest thing you've ever seen at a funeral? Wait to hear this ridiculous story Tuesday morning right here on KDFM. 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

Question for you. Do you forget your dreams within minutes of waking up, like me? Well, apparently that makes us normal. Psychoanalyst Dr. Carol Lieberman says dreams are the brain's way of processing the day's events. And to be effective, we're not supposed to be able to access our dreams while we're awake because they're a function of our subconscious. However, if you do remember something from a dream, pay attention, even if it's just a fragment. Dr. Lieberman says, don't miss this, that is your brain's way of trying to tell you something, or a way of working through a problem that's been on your mind.

tip, next time you need to ask your boss for something, make sure you take decision fatigue into account. Research tells us we all have limited energy for making decisions, and as the day wears on, our decision-making ability and willpower slowly lose steam. So we tend to prefer making decisions that feel easier later in the day simply because we're getting tired, we're exhausted. That's why management expert Jeffrey James says employees need to take decision fatigue into account when asking for a raise or time off. For example, if you're asking for a raise, James says that's a big question that deserves serious thought. So make your request as early in the day as possible before fatigue has started to set in. That way, your boss will have the most brain power available to consider all your contributions. Otherwise, the later in the day you wait, the more likely you are to hear something like, ah, sorry, a raise isn't in the budget right now, just so your boss can stop thinking about it. And then what if you're asking for a vacation or a day off? James says those are relatively small asks that are best saved for the end of the day, because by then your boss will be mentally tired and more likely to approve your request just so they can go home and rest their weary brain. This is good stuff. It's a good strategy. Don't forget to use it.

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1: John Tesh with you, as always, here to encourage you, to lift you up, to bring you intelligence for your life. And here's some now, and this is a little bit of bad news for us guys. Women apparently have much better memories than we men. This is according to the latest studies by Harvard Medical School and Brigham and Women's Hospital. And not only do women have better short-term memory, making them less likely to forget their daily to-do list, women also have better long-term memory, particularly when it comes to spoken recollection. This is terrible. It's down to a woman's estrogen levels. Those levels have a direct impact on the neurotransmitters that regulate cognitive function, also known as thinking and memory. The Harvard medical experts say since the beginning of time, women have been in charge of childcare, and of course, a good memory is considered vital to raising and protecting a child. So, gentlemen, please don't shoot the messenger here, but according to Harvard Medical School and Brigham and Women's Hospital, women do, in fact, have better memories.
2: Never have awkward silence again. Find shareable intel at facebook.com/John Tesh.
1: Coming up, did you know that one small change during your workday could help reduce fatigue, improve focus, and boost your mood? I'm going to have it for you next.

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0: heard us say before that sitting is now regarded as the new smoking. That's how bad it is for us to sit all day. And even a morning workout isn't enough to undo the damage, by the way. So what will? It's actually easier than I thought. There's a new book called Body Electric. It has research from Keith Diaz, a physiologist at Columbia. In a study of over 23,000 people, he found that 5 minutes of movement every 30 minutes made a major difference. For this study, don't miss this, people walked around the house, paced during phone calls, swung their arms, or stretched. And participants reported less fatigue, better focus, improved mood, and less brain fog. It's because sitting for long periods of time, it slows down your circulation, prevents deep breathing, and makes it harder to recognize cues from your body signaling stress, tension, or exhaustion. Diaz says the body was designed for constant movement, not hours of stillness in front of screens. The good news is these mini movement breaks don't have to be complicated. Walking the dog, cleaning the kitchen, stretching, or pacing during phone calls, which I always do, they all count. All we need, 5 minutes every half hour of sitting.
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0: 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But is this really possible? British philosopher Alain de Botton studied this, and we'll get his opinion next.

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1: All right, here we go with an 18-second power tip. You may want to move your Wi-Fi router out of your bedroom. It's because wireless routers produce electromagnetic fields, or EMFs, when they send and receive signals. And these EMFs are radiation, which some people are more sensitive to than others. And EMF sensitivity has been linked with insomnia, irregular heartbeat, poor concentration, headaches, and dizziness. You might want to move that Wi-Fi router out of your bedroom.
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She'll be all right. 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She will save herself this time. 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

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Jeff Pope hanging out with you. Happy Tuesday. Happy start of Amazon Prime Day. Yeah, kicks off today. By the way, 3 days long, so if you've got some money blowing a hole in your pocket, take full advantage of that. Also on this National Hydration Day, going to hook you up. Knott's Berry Farm family four-pack of tickets on the way. I'm going to try to hook you up around 7:30.

0: Jeff. Oh, gosh, another one in the sand in a riverbed. Why does that go up all the... Is there any way we can get somebody, I don't know, volunteers who just hand out fire extinguishers to the folk living in sand in a river? Show them how to work it so that we put out blazes fast. I think it got to 20 acres. So, yeah, we can do the same out in Anza, because I know that goes up every now and then. Just be on your toes. So, yeah, we're going to have bad air quality for yet another day here in the IE. Oh, also coming up later on this hour. What is the weirdest excuse you've gotten for your food not being delivered? I think we have a brand new winner.
1: It's the Jeff Pope Show.
0: Also on the way. Okay, I have to point this out. If you're going to be in a funeral procession, in order to run lights, you have to have an officer with you. I have a listener who wants to point out the weirdest thing she has seen, and it's right outside of a cemetery. And I don't know if you've been busted for this before. I'll have this coming up in a couple of minutes right here on KDFM.
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1: Looks like the typical congestion is starting to pick up, especially in Corona. Expect to see those brake lights on the 91 westbound from the 15 to the 71. Rancho Cucamonga 210 westbound between Dade Creek Boulevard and Campus Avenue also has some delays.
2: Today in Riverside, it's going to be sunny with a high of 89 and a low of 60.
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14: Shine bright like a diamond. Shine bright like a diamond.

Pink Day. And I don't know if you're a Chargers fan, you should be able to take today off. It's LaDainian Tomlinson's birthday. Greatest running back in team history. So if you celebrate, enjoy your off day. Now, I want to bring this up just because a listener pointed it out. If you're going to be in a part of a funeral procession where you can run lights and whatever, you have to make sure a police officer is a part of your funeral procession. So Lydia, who works in Riverside, told me that she was right off the 91 in Central. There's a cemetery nearby there. And she was watching cars get off the 91. And a hearse made a turn on a green light to get to the cemetery. Well, the light changed. And a bunch of other cars kept going legally now through a red light. And there was an officer going the opposite way on Central. And he basically pulled four of the cars over and ticketed them. That is harsh. Getting a ticket on your way to a funeral? So I want to, again, remind you, please, if you're going to be a part of a funeral procession, make sure you have an officer as a party procession so you can get through those intersections. You don't want to get, you sure as heck don't want to get ticketed on the way to a funeral. That is not good. And besides that, what weird things have you ever seen at a funeral? You want to share something weird with me? I'll take your call. 951-676-1013. Time for Harry Styles on Katie.

0: about a listener named Lady in Riverside who told me she watched several cars get ticketed while making an illegal turn, part of a funeral procession, except they weren't being led by an officer, right before the funeral. So I want to know, give me an example. This happened in Riverside a couple days ago. Eric and Hemet, weirdest thing you saw at a funeral?
1: I saw a woman kick over the coffin and upset the body.
0: Oh, geez. You don't want to upset the body at a funeral. Who was it, by the way?
1: It was a great uncle of someone I was seeing at the time. The funeral director had to come in and fix everything. It was upsetting, to say the least.
0: Yeah, if you kick over a body, that's really upsetting.
2: No fighting.
3: We got the refugees.
2: No fighting. No fighting. Shit.

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Weird news coming up next. What is the weirdest excuse you've ever received for not having your food delivered? And you want to hear the most unusual way to catch herpes? No, I have this all coming up next right here on KDFM. Good morning to you.

0: This is all weird news.
1: I just got some really weird news.
2: That is weird.
3: All right, I got a couple of epic weirdness for you. Starting off with this. Okay, what is the weirdest excuse you've gotten for your food not being delivered? So a family in Arizona ordered food through DoorDash, and the food was supposed to be delivered via a robot named Dot. Well, Dot wasn't able to deliver the food because the robot got caught up in a police standoff. Now, SWAT officers had their guns drawn during a police standoff in the neighborhood when the robot tried to roll on through. Officers refused to let the robot do its job, and a DoorDash technician had to be called out to remove the robot. This whole thing makes me laugh. No, the family never got their food. The robot, you know, and the robot wasn't shot, so that's all good. As long as we're on topic about food, what's the most unusual way you've ever contracted herpes? Now, I don't want to dive deep into your medical history, but listen to this. An Oklahoma woman claims she contracted the virus from Arby's. No, no, no, no.

0: At least that's what she told her husband.
1: No, really, honey. I got it from a sandwich.
0: And there's got to be some truth in it, because a worker was arrested and charged with the felony tampering with food. I got to say, catching herpes from an Arby's roast beef is probably the least exciting way to catch herpes.
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4: Corona, the typical congestion continues, 91 westbound from the 15 to the 71, so give yourself a head start. We're looking at about a 20-minute delay. And in Ontario, a fender bender remains on your right shoulder as well, 10 westbound after Milliken Avenue.
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Happy Tuesday. Jump up with you. Slightly warmer today than it was yesterday, so plan accordingly. Also, Knott's Berry Farm tickets coming up at 7:30. And coming up in minutes, an epic daily fail. If you're camping and you just dropped your sunglasses into that public toilet, you don't need to go after them. I mean, what's the worst that could happen? Well, you'll find out.

0: FM at Jump Hope with you on the start of your Tuesday. National Hydration Day, so please stay hydrated. That includes you, Adriana. Happy 30th birthday from your husband. Loves you very much. Something special will be planned tonight. I'm just reading the text he sent to me. You got any other text you want to send my way? 951-676-1013. By the way, that text number is also our phone number, and you're going to need it to score your Knott's Berry Farm tickets around 7:30. About 10 more minutes when I bring out the Brain Buster question for you, okay? And we're talking 4 tickets to enjoy summertime at Knott's Berry Farm. Now, before I get to all of that, I've got to get to this. If you're camping and you just dropped your sunglasses into that public toilet, you don't need to go after them. I mean, what's the worst that could happen?
1: It's time for the Daily Fail.
0: Thank you, Ryan, for sending this to me. Literally linking me to this. Let's go to Shaver Lake. It's up in the Sierra Nevadas. I don't know if you've ever been there before. I hear it's beautiful. Although in this guy's case, the view was horrific. Apparently over the weekend, some dude was using a campsite vault toilet. I had to Google that because I'm not much of a camper. Okay, it's a waterless, non-flushing toilet. And he was using it. And somehow, some way, he lost his sunglasses in the muck below. Now, you and I would probably just let it go. I know I would let it go. I only get my sunglasses at gas stations anyway. You know, like 2 for $20, if that. This guy, though, is not us. And he had to retrieve those sunglasses somehow, some way, from the fecal waste below. And apparently, the sunglasses were longer than an arm's length away because this dude fell headfirst into that and he got stuck. Ew. And he remained stuck for 15 minutes until someone called authorities to get him up and out of there. Now, I don't know if he was really going after his sunglasses or if he was simply fishing for brown trout. Either way, authorities got him out of there and they hosed him off before checking him out for any injuries. I mean, you know, besides the brain injury that made him decide to go into human waste to retrieve a pair of sunglasses, that was a good idea. What? I mean, what would you be willing to go with? Maybe a phone, right? Sunglasses? Can you even imagine putting those back on your face? And the worst part is, nothing that says he even retrieved those and got those back.
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1: Corona, the typical congestion continues, 91 westbound from the 15 to the 71. So give yourself a head start. We're looking at about a 20-minute delay. And in Ontario, a fender bender remains on your right shoulder as well, 10 westbound after Milliken Avenue.
2: Today in Riverside, it's going to be sunny with a high of 89 and a low of 60.
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Coming up next, after Homewrecker, it's KDFM. 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
1: All right, look what I got. 4-pack of tickets, Knott's Berry Farm. If you get the Brain Buster question correct. By the way, there is a theme so far this hour. I just had the daily fail involving the camper up in the mountains in the Sierra Nevadas. Dropped his sunglasses into the human muck, and he got stuck retrieving them. So, there is a survey that came out, and apparently, when it comes to dropping things in the porta potty, little more than 10% of us said if we dropped this in the porta potty, we're going after it. You tell me what that thing is, and I've got these 4 tickets to Knott's Berry Farm. I'm starting with you, caller 25. 951-676-1013. Again, in a survey that just came out, slightly more than 10% of us said if we drop this in the porta potty, we're going after it. I'm not of that group, okay? Just want to throw that out there. You think you know. 951-676-1013. Good luck for your Knott's Berry Farm tickets.

0: It's time for the Jeff Pope Brain Buster.
1: Look what I got. I got your Knott's Berry Farm 4-pack of tickets. Tell me, a little more than 10% of us said if we drop this in the porta potty, we are going after it. Again, it's a small number. Now, who's this?
2: Alan, A-L-A-N.
1: Oh, well, thank you, Alan, and thank you for spelling Alan for me. And where are you calling from?
2: From Orange County.
1: Yeah, look at that man. See, he knows. You can listen to KDFM wherever you go as long as you stream us. You can listen to us in Orange County. All right, Alan, I've got to ask, when was the last time you used a porta potty?
2: The last time I was when I go to the swamp meet out on Saturdays and Sundays out at the Cypress swamp meet.
1: And that sounds like fun. So in this survey that just came out, Alan, a little more than 10% of us said if we drop this in the porta potty, we're going after it. What do you think I'm talking about?
2: Cell phone.
1: Going with a cell phone. Good answer. Good answer. Good answer. Is it the cell phone? No, that's got to be higher than that. That's got to be higher than this, going after a cell phone. I mean, I dare say, wouldn't all of us go after the cell phone? I know I'm going after the cell phone. I'm not going to lie. KDFM, good morning. Who's this?
3: Good morning. It's Marcella.
1: Well, hi, Marcella. Where are you calling from?
3: Temecula.
1: Without me getting deep into your personal history, when was the last time you were at a porta potty?
3: It's been years.
1: Years! She's like, I don't use porta potties, Jeff Pope. I live in Temecula. I love it. I love it. All right. So, you'll be at like a music festival. You'll tell the husband, oh, we need to go home so I can use the bathroom, okay?
3: For sure.
1: See, exactly.
3: Go back to the hotel or something.
1: That's right. So, a survey came out, and in this survey, just a little more than 10% of us said, if we drop this in the porta potty, we're going after it. What do you think I'm talking about?
3: Jewelry?
1: Going for the jewelry.
3: Or any type of jewelry?
1: Any type of jewelry. That's right. You're fidgeting with your watch. The next time you hear a plop, and you're like, oh, good answer. Good answer. Is it the jewelry? No, it is not the jewelry. One more, then I have to give a hint. One more guess. KDFM, good morning. And who's this?
4: Hi, this is Carol.
1: Carol Roundtree, where have you? Oh, that's right. I forget. You've been away for 30 days because of a prize restriction. Are you eligible to win this, Carol?
4: I think so. I didn't keep track.
1: You think so? Okay, so here's the deal. If she wins and she's not eligible, I will give these tickets out later on the show. There, I've already prefaced everything. Now that I got that out of the way, what do you think the answer is?
4: It's got to be your cell phone.
1: No! Not your cell phone! Okay, I'll tell you what. Here's a hint. The answer also starts with the letter C. Ooh, now do you think you know? More than 10% of us said we dropped this in the porta potty. We're going after it. And it also starts with the letter C. Let's see if you got the right answer. It's coming up on Katie.

0: It's time for the Jeff Pope Brain Buster.
1: We're in overtime for these Knott's Berry Farm four-pack of tickets. Slightly more than 10% of us said if we were to drop this in the porta potty, we're going after it. Your hint, it starts with the C. It is not cell phone. Not cell phone. Debbie and Hemant, when was the last time you went to the porta potty?
2: About 5 months ago.
1: Was it a memorable experience?
2: No, it's just car show business.
1: Gotta hate car show business, if that's what they call it. She was like, yeah, I was dropping off a couple of cars, Jeff Pope. Survey came out, slightly more than 10% of us said if we drop this in the porta potty, we're going after it. What do you think the answer is?
2: It happened to me, and it's car keys.
1: Is it car keys? No! It's the other thing that starts with letter C. KDFM, good morning, and who's this?
3: This is Alan. I think I know it now.
1: What is it now, Alan?
3: Coins.
1: Is it coins? No! No on the coins! So no on car keys, no on coins. Who's this?
4: It's Maricela again.
1: What do you think the answer is? Again, no on coins and no on car keys. What do you think it is?
4: Camera.
1: No on camera! All right, we're going to keep going. We are now headed to penalty kicks. You think you know the answer? I'm sorry. Who's going to the porta potty for coins?
5: In Moreno Valley on a 60 westbound before Hecock, all lanes have been stopped due to a serious accident on the right shoulder. In Ontario on the 10 eastbound after the 15, we got another accident blocking the right shoulder. In Lake Elsinore on the 15 northbound before Nichols, we got a disabled vehicle blocking the right shoulder there as well.
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0: It's time for the Jeff Pope Brain Buster.
1: Now we're in penalty kicks at this point. All right, so a little more of 10% of us admit if we drop this in the porta potty, we are going after it. This is for Knott's Berry Farm tickets, a family four-pack of tickets. The answer starts with the letter C. Starts with the letter C, and who's this?
2: Hi, Jeff. It's Carol again.
1: Give me the right answer, Carol.
2: Credit card.
1: Thank you, credit card. That is the right answer. 13% of us said if we dropped a credit card into the porta potty, we're going after it. I'm going to assume, Carol, that since you're a River Cityan and you've got a certain level of class and taste, that you're just going to let that credit card go and you're going to call the bank and say, yeah, can you issue me another credit card, please?
2: I can cancel it on my phone.
1: Well, yeah, that's probably a good idea because now that you know 13% of people would be going after your lost credit card.
0: Broadcasting live from the San Bernardino International Airport Studios, this is KATY Idlewild Temecula, KHDI Lake Arrowhead San Bernardino, SBD International Airport, where you can fly Breeze nonstop to SFO or Provo, and parking is always just $5 a day. KATY.

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How to Save a Credit Card. Now, we found that 13% of us would go diving into the porta potty to retrieve a credit card. And Brian just texted, why would you have your credit card out in a porta potty? That's just weird. Well, no, it's Amazon Prime. It's the first day. And let's say you haven't set up your account yet. You got to have a credit card.

0: Don't drop your credit card in the porta potty. I still can't believe it. 13% of us. Oh, yeah, I'll go after the credit card. And after Brian texted, why would you have your credit card out in a porta potty? Rodney has responded, well, how else are you going to pay for the personal attendant? What is that all about? By the way, you don't need a credit card to get your tickets to Knott's Berry Farm. Another four-pack on the way. That's right. All this week, we're giving away your tickets to Knott's Berry Farm. Spend summertime. Have a blast doing so much there. And also, coming up, I'll explain the weirdest way you've not had your food delivered to you. Wait till you hear the weird news. Can you imagine? I mean, it's one thing to not have your food delivered to you because of DoorDash, whatever the case may be. This is extremely weird.
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0: 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Okay, if you're going to a funeral and you're part of a funeral procession, you have to make sure that that officer of the law is a part of your procession. So thank you, Lydia in Riverside, for sending me this. And we have all this coming up in a matter of minutes right here on KDFM.
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2: In Corona on the 91 westbound between Main and the 71, we got some stop-and-go traffic causing about a 10-minute delay as you approach. In Ontario on the 10 eastbound after the 15, we got an accident on the right shoulder. In Moreno Valley on the 60 westbound before Hecog, we got some good news there. An accident from earlier has finally been cleared.
3: Today in Riverside, it's going to be sunny with a high of 89 and a low of 60.
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AM and Jeff Pope with you. All right, I got to bring this up. This is just weird. Weirdest thing that's happened to you, maybe on your way to a funeral, maybe it happened at a funeral. Thank you, Lydia in Riverside, who told me this story where, now I want to point this out. If you're part of a funeral procession, you know, where you can run lights and whatever, you have to make sure you have a police escort. You just can't run lights. Apparently, Lydia, listener of mine, noticed four cars that had been part of a funeral procession had been pulled over by Riverside police and ticketed. Apparently, the hearse went through the light legally. Several other cars went through the light. And then the light changed right there off of 91 Freeway in Central. I know there's a cemetery there. And as the light changed, the cars kept going through the intersection. Yeah, they were pulled over and ticketed. That's not good. You're about to pay your respects, and now you got to pay, what, $175? What is it? How much is it if you get busted for running a red light? Anyway, if you want to share with me, weirdest thing you notice, either on the way to the funeral or at a funeral, 951-676-1013. You can also text as well. I'll get that out to you right here on KDEW.

0: I jump up with you. Happy Tuesday. Mentioning the last break, a listener watched as four cars who were part of a funeral procession on their way on the 91 freeway approaching Central in Riverside got off, made the off-ramp, and then four of the cars ran a red light. Now, they didn't have a police escort with them, so the officer apparently saw four cars run the light on their way to the cemetery and all busted them, gave them all tickets. And I'm like, that's awkward. You're on your way to share your respects, pay your condolences, and now you got to pay a $175 fine. How is to get a traffic ticket? So I asked, okay, what's the weirdest thing either you've seen on the way to a funeral or at a funeral? Eric and Hammond, good morning.
1: I saw a woman kick over the coffin and upset the body.
0: Whoa! Yeah, you never want to kick over the coffin, and you certainly don't want to upset the body. So who are we talking about here?
1: It was a great uncle of someone I was seeing at the time. The funeral director had to come in and fix everything. It was upsetting, to say the least.
0: Well, yeah, to say the least. You kicked the coffin over. You upset the body. I've never heard that term before, upsetting the body. Anytime the funeral director has to come out, that's always bad. Jennifer in Redlands, let me hear your story.
2: My uncle's phone started blasting Highway to Hell right in the middle of service. And you couldn't figure out how to silence it, so it played almost the entire chorus.
0: That is outstanding! Highway to Hell during the ceremony. Oh, that is so inappropriately awkward. Oh, and coming up, you talk about inappropriately awkward. In a couple of minutes in the weird news, I'm going to share with you the most unusual way you can get herpes. Coming up in minutes on Katie.

0: up in a police standoff. SWAT officers had their guns drawn during a police standoff in the neighborhood when the robot tried to roll on through, and officers refused to let the robot do its job, and a DoorDash engineer and technician had to be brought out to remove the robot. No, the family never did get their food, but at least the robot wasn't shot. For what that's worth, as long as we're on the topic of food, you want to talk about unusual ways to contract herpes. Let's go to Oklahoma, where a woman claims she contracted the virus from Arby's. And no, I'm not talking about a random hookup in the parking lot. She says that she rolled into this Arby's just as they're about to close. So you know how it is. If you've ever been somewhere and someone walks in right before closing, you're already in an angry mood. She claims after ordering her food, a worker spit in her classic roast beef. And after eating the culinary delight, because I love those classic roast beef sandwiches with the horsey sauce. Oh my God. And there's an Arby's right up the street from us in San Marino, right on East Street. Anyway, after consuming the sandwich, she claims she came down with oral herpes, including painful lesions and cold sores. I mean, at least that's what she told her husband. No, really, honey, I got it from a sandwich. And there's gotta be some truth in it, because a worker was arrested and charged with a felony for tampering with food. I gotta say, catching herpes from an Arby's roast beef sandwich is probably the least exciting way to catch herpes.
1: Summer's here, and warmer temperatures mean more bugs. More bugs mean more bug spray. And who wants to smell like that all day? Now you don't have to. Introducing Axe Buggy Spray. Guys, it's the only insect repellent that keeps the bugs away. But the ladies, oh so close. Goodbye, flies, gnats, ticks, and fleas. Hello, babes, chicks, hotties. Oh yeah, that's right, playa. Thanks to Axe Buggy Spray, you can drive around with the top down in your Camaro.
2: It's a Trans Am!
1: Whatever. Axe Buggy Spray. Now the only pest the ladies will have to deal with is you.
3: In Corona on the 91 westbound between Main and the 71, expect about a 5-minute delay as you approach that area due to some slow traffic building up. In Ontario on the 10 eastbound after the 15, we got an accident blocking the right shoulder. In Riverside on the 91 eastbound before Van Buren, we got another hit-and-run accident currently blocking the right shoulder there.
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0: Jeff Pope with you on this happy Tuesday, slightly warmer than it was yesterday. 92 here in the San Bernardino studios. It's going to be 85 at the Temecula studios. Mentioned earlier, if you use a loofah in the shower, oh, you might want to stop. Dermatologists say washing with your hands is the safest and most effective way to clean your body. That comes as a shock to me because I'm a loofah user. Don't let my tough, rugged masculinity fool you. I like to be sensitive every now and then. I'm a loofah guy. So the idea and the research that says your hands are less likely to irritate the skin actually shocks me. And unlike loofahs, hands don't just sit around collecting bacteria in between showers. So there's that. Now, you might be saying, what about washcloths, Jeff Pope? Yes, I even did that research. Washcloths do get a little bit more love from dermatologists, but they still come with a warning. They can provide gentle exfoliation by removing dead skin cells, but using them every day may damage your skin's protective barrier. And now you know. See? Something to learn. Use the hands. Watch. You mean throwing away loofahs in the house? And someone's like, why are you throwing away loofahs? Because Jeff Pope on KDFM said so. And coming, and I appreciate it if you cited me. Coming up in minutes, our way of celebrating National Pink Day. Your way in minutes on Katie.
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2: In Beaumont on the 10 westbound between Oak Valley and Cherry Valley, some road work has the right lane closed indefinitely. In Hesperia on the 15 northbound after the 395, a trash truck fire is blocking the right lane. In Riverside on the 215 northbound on-ramp from Box Springs Road, a crash is blocking the right shoulder of the off.
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Yeah, that is actually a thing. 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They are all wearing pink cleats. 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

KDFM, Jeff Pope with you. By the way, I don't know if you have money blowing a hole in your pocket, but today is the start of Amazon Prime Day. Yay! Actually, it's kicking off a three-day-long celebration, so watch your spending. I hope my wife doesn't know it's Amazon Prime Day. That could be bad. Really bad.

0: 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Jeff Pope with you, getting you through this Tuesday work day. By the way, if you'd like us to invade your workplace, do a little workplace invasion, hook you up with some food, hook you up with some amusement park passes, maybe concert tickets, you can go to our website, kdfm.com, click on contest, scroll down to workplace invasion, fill out your information, and then maybe you could be the workplace that will invade and bring some light to, or better yet, you can just text workplace. That's one word, text workplace, to 951-676-1013. Give us your vital information that way. It's so easy. And then who knows? We could be invading your workplace with the goodies. By the way, if you're watching World Cup at your workplace, another reminder, Cristiano Ronaldo kicking off in about, 8 more minutes? Very easy on the eyes. And that's probably why he's got more followers on Instagram than anybody at 666 million. All right, make room. Mike Dellinger coming in next, filling in for Mamma Mia, who is on vacation, still having much better time than you are. And he has the giveaways, including a $50 gift card on a Hawaiian barbecue during the retro lunch hour. And yes, he, and solely he, your next opportunity to win a family 4-pack of tickets to Knott's Berry Farm. So until we get together again tomorrow morning, may all your pain be champagne.
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1: In Beaumont on the 10 westbound between Oak Valley and Cherry Valley, some road work has the right lane closed indefinitely. In Hesperia on the 15 northbound after the 395, a trash truck fire is blocking the right lane. In Riverside on the 215 northbound on-ramp from Box Springs Road, a crash is blocking the right shoulder of the off.
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0: 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Mike Dillinger hanging out with you guys midday for Mama Mia, who's out on her amazing vacation, which I'm so jealous of. But hey, check this out. I have your tickets to go to Knott's Berry Farm coming up this morning, so make sure you guys all stay close, and I can let you guys know it'll happen before 11:45. How's that? All right? There's your timeline right there. Also, coming up on the Retro Lunch, you know, you get your $50 gift card to Ono Hawaiian Barbecue. So we'll get you guys all fed, and your summer fun pass is ready to go, all right? Coming up, gonna lace you up with more beautiful KDFM music. Usher, Pitbull coming up, also Taylor Swift, and the Red Hot Chili Peppers on deck next. It's KDFM. Good morning.
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0: 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What's happening? It's Mike Dillinger hanging out with you. And if you think your job has some weird policies, check out what the Dallas Cowboy cheerleaders must follow. I guess, you know, it would be fun to say you have a lot of rules, but I guess you know, some rules are meant to be broken. Number one for the Dallas Cowboy cheerleader squad. No visible tattoos. It's not their thing. Don't show it off. No glitter eyeshadow. That's a big no-no. Number three, dating NFL players. Strictly prohibited. Now, I wonder why, right? You don't want any drama on the sideline right there. You also have to maintain your size. You don't get a new uniform. You only get one. So there goes my chances of being a cheerleader. No dad bods allowed, apparently. Because, you know, our dad bods fluctuate. Anyways, you have to have be in full hair and makeup every day. You cannot be anywhere where alcohol is served or attend parties. So that kind of keeps you out of the drama, but it's pretty strict right there, man. You're not allowed to miss rehearsals. You must say, yes, ma'am. It's kind of like the Texas thing, I'm assuming. I don't know. I'm not a Cowboy fan, so, you know, I like teams that win. You can't post up any provocative photos on Instagram. And you have to avoid spray tans with orange tones. So no looking like Cheetos. So Canyon Lake folks and Jersey Shore folks, I'm sorry, need not apply. That's your quick look at the rules Dallas Cowboy cheerleaders have to follow. Coming up next, Shawn Mendes. Gonna hook you up with some mercy. Come up in the 11 o'clock hour. We have your chance to win your 4-pack of tickets for Knott's Berry Farm. All right, in the 11 o'clock hour, make sure you stay close. I'll let you know when it's time to call in. KDFM.
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0: the Neon Trees. Everybody Talks. Justin Bieber, Daisy's. Right before that, we are KDFM 101.3, 103.9. One of the highlights over the last few months was DJing for Chris of the Neon Trees' little brother's wedding. Is that hard to follow? But it happened. It was pretty cool. Here's Olivia Rodrigo.
1: I hate to give the satisfaction asking how you're doing now. How's the castle built off people you pretend to care about? Just what you wanted. Look at you, cool guy, you got it. 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I loved you truly,

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0: 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Mike Dillinger in for Mia this week. And don't forget, we are out on the streets tomorrow, 5 to 7 p.m. in the city of Redlands. All right? We're going to be at the EOS in Redlands on 9930 Alabama Street with Jeff Pope. So make sure you guys come on by 5 to 7 p.m. before Jeff has to go to bed, because that's right before his bedtime. But he'll be out there loaded down with tons of KDFM gear for you. Make sure you guys come by and visit, all right? Coming up in your next hot, steamy block of music, I have your tickets for some Knott's Berry Farm action, a family four-pack of tickets coming up. So get ready. Get ready to call in. I'm not saying call in now. It's happening within the next 20 minutes. I'm going to give you a chance to call in for your four-pack of tickets for Knott's Berry Farm, all right? So if you've not won anything from us in the past few weeks, you have a chance to win. All right, the computer's going to tell me. Also coming up, we're going to talk about the World Cup fans are joking around about gaining the FIFA 15 while being here in the U.S. Because, you know, our food's so healthy out here. Got that coming up. Duran Duran, Hunter X, and some Mark Ronson, all on deck. It's KDFM.
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Is she saying, like, we're born to be? Or is she saying, like, I'm a Barnaby? Because I've been singing Barnaby for the longest time, and it just dawned on me that I think I'm saying it wrong. It's not Barnaby, is it? It's born to be. Oh, how embarrassing. All right, coming up, I have your chance to take us for the Knott's Berry Farm action. Family 4-pack underway. Not right now, but coming up in about 12 minutes. So kiss me. Sixpence. It's KDFM.

Bruno, Mark Ronson, Uptown Funk. We are KDFL 101.3, 103.9. Coming up, we'll talk about FIFA 15 and talk about those tickets to Knott's Berry Farm. Coming up after this, Linkin Park. It's KDFM.

0: inimitable voice of Chester Bennington. 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Mike Dillinger in for Mia this week. I have your tickets for Knott's Berry Farm. But first, we got to look at more important things in the world. Thousands of international soccer fans have been coming to America for the World Cup, and now people are joking about going out of town, and they're gaining the FIFA 15. I guess they're packing on an extra 15 pounds, like the freshman 15, I guess. I guess if there's one thing that America has no shortage of, it's delicious calories, all right? There's videos going on social media of foreigners going wild for, like, ranch dressing, fast food like Dunkin' Donuts, Raising Cane's, Chipotle, Taco Bell. Just want to let y'all know that there's really no such thing as a Mexican pizza, by the way. Taco Bell has that. It's not real. barbecue, steak, clam chowder, pizza, and deli sandwiches. People are also plotting how they're going to take some of their new discoveries home with them, whether that be ranch or barbecue sauces, along with other snacks and packaged foods and even booze. Meanwhile, Norway was up in the news, and I guess they packed their athletes with their own food because, you know, gas station nachos aren't part of the training plan. They reportedly shipped over a ton of food like salmon, cheese, fresh fruit for their athletes. Not risking that unhealthy American diet, you know? So they pack their own food. They call it staying grounded. And we bring an air fryer to the party and call it culture. Go figure. Hey, how would you like to go check out some summertime fun at Knott's Berry Farm? Yeah, this is your time. Your time to call now. 951-676-1013. That's 951-676-1013. Keep that number on hand in case you want to do shout-outs for the retro lunch or even requests. Text in at the same time. But call me now. We'll look for caller 23. I like 23. That works for me. Caller 23. I'm going to line you up with your four-pack of tickets for Knott's Berry Farm action. Hope you have a good time. Here's all what's happening at Knott's. It's KDFM.
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0: What's your name?
1: Hi, Veronica.
0: What up, Veronica? How you feeling today?
1: Good.
0: Good, good, good. Would your
1: hoping
0: date
1: be color 23?
0: How do you know you're color 23?
1: I'm hoping.
0: I haven't even told you you're color 23. Are you in the system? You know how this works, don't you?
1: Yes, I am.
0: Veronica, I'm hooking you up with a 4-pack of tickets for Knott's Berry Farm. I hope you have a good time.
1: Yay, thank you. Yeah, grandkids love it though.
0: It's going to be a great time. No place to soak up the sun, California fun, like Knott's Berry Farm. And you can check out all the festivities. Are you bringing the squad with you, or are you going to bring your friends with you and have like a mommy date night?
1: Oh, no, we go everywhere with our grandkids.
0: All right, bring the kids. Have a good time, Miss Veronica. Hang on the line. Got to get all your information. 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
0: All right, the winning continues coming up at the 12 o'clock hour. I have your $50 gift card for Ono Hawaiian Barbecue coming up. Make sure you all stay close for that. Happening in the retro lunch, right? Right now, let's get you back to the music. Here's Taylor Swift, The Fate. It's KDFM. Hello.

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Yes, make sure you stay close to your radio boxes to call in to win, right? 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All right, it's Throwback Hour. Let's do it. Here's MJ, Billie Jean.

just had to share this with you, man. So I played that song at a wedding because I'm a wedding DJ full time. And you can look me up online. You'll find me. Anyways, and I had to play that song for a grandfather and daughter dance. And it was the most awkward situation I've ever been in while my DJ career was on fire. You know, like, it was just weird. Like, the song is about, you know, quivering and love and how you make me feel when you're together, but it was for the grandfather and the bride. I don't know. Later I found out it was just because the song was always on the radio whenever she went to grandparents' house. I still think that, you know, if you're planning your wedding, look at the context of some of these songs that you're choosing, especially if you're dancing with a loved one. Just kind of weird when you're dancing with grandpa. Talking about the way you feel. Do we quiver when you come around? Just throwing it out there. You make your own judgments, right? You're Sublime. It's a Retro Lunch. It's KDFM.

0: here at KDFM 101.3, 103.9. Mike Dillinger hanging out with you right now. Retro Lunch. Woo! What a day. It's been an interesting day here in the studio, you know? Having a good time, hanging out. It's just a lot of funny little things behind the scenes happening. Getting your requests, though, done. 951-676-1013. You can text in your requests like my friend Robin and Eric. I appreciate the love, Miss Robin, or Mr. Robin. I'm not sure if it's male or female, but hey, Robin, I will get your prints on. Eric, I know you're having a rough day today, Eric. It's going to be okay. And I'll get your Kenny Loggins up after the break, all right? I'm also going to hook you up with your food in about 20 minutes for Ono Hawaiian Barbecue, all right? So you guys all stay close with that one. I know some people out there are having some hard times in the dating world. Just want to let you know, if you go on a date anytime soon and it's kind of like an eye-opener and you're wondering why these people are so rude, there is a thing going on where people are showing up on dates as goblins. And I don't even know if I'm saying this right, but I'm going to try my best to read this right. I just learned how to read yesterday. There's a new dating trend called goblin-timacy, which it looks like goblin with intimacy together. Yeah, go figure. I guess the idea is instead of like working your butt off to present the very best version of yourself to the person you're on a date with, you show up as a goblin or just pretty much like you, and you don't hide any of your flaws. So that could be the reason, my friend, why you might have gone on a date and you're wondering, what the heck? Why is this person so rude? Maybe they just read about this whole goblin thing, right? Meanwhile, Bumble is incorporating AI. And if dating apps really want to help female users weed out the losers, well, they'll offer anything, pretty much they'd offer anything on today's list, okay? The top five questions women wish dating apps would answer about potential guys. Does he laugh out loud at Adam Sandler movies? Hey, that's not cool. Some of those old Adam Sandler movies are funny. Does he kiss his dog on the mouth? Ugh. What about his mom? Does he kiss his mom on the mouth? I would, look, I'm married, but if I was ever having a friend tell me about going on a date and they told me about how the guy they were on a date with kissed the mom in the mouth, I'd be questioning everything. Does he ask for hooking up in a baby voice is a red flag right there. Does he expect an applause when he kicks his underwear into the clothes hamper? Does he have his personalized license plate of his high school nickname on his vehicle? That's a little bit strange. Sometimes you got to grow up a little bit, guys. Do all of his passwords end in 6-9? For all you young bucks out there, 6-9 is pretty much equivalent, if not a little bit better than your 6-7. Just want to let you know. Is his retirement fund reselling unopened Star Wars figures? Hey, Star Wars is cool. Me and Chris Donovan are huge Star Wars fans. Does he have anyone in his friend group named Booger? This is a Revenge of the Nerds reference right there in case you didn't know. And of course, does he work in radio? Not funny. There you go. Just some dating tips to help people out there get through this world, all right? Shouts out to Erica, who's blasting us loud and proud, probably on her way out to the winery right now. My buddy Eric, I'm going to lace you up with Kenny Loggins after the break, all right? Along with your $50 gift card to Ono Hawaiian Barbecue. Come up next. It's KDFM.
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1: Hi, this is Carrie.
0: Hi, Carrie, how you doing?
1: Hi, I'm doing really good. How are you?
0: Bueno, that means good in Espanol, but your day is going to get better because you just scored yourself a $50 gift card to Ono Hawaiian Barbecue.
1: Oh, nice. That's so awesome. I love that place.
0: This will be great. I hope you enjoy the spam rolls because I haven't had one in a hot minute. I'm probably going to stop by and get one on the way home.
1: That sounds good. I have never tried those. Now I want to try one.
0: There you go. Where are you calling from?
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Hey.

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Shouts out to Nancy Morris and friends over at Temecula Jazzercise that are doing the thing, blasting KDFM loud and proud. I don't know, whenever someone says the word Jazzercise, I always think of that scene. I don't know what movie it is. It's just a meme in my head of Travolta and Jamie Lee Curtis, the Jazzercise scene. I don't know, something with there. But shouts out to you guys, wherever you're blasting loud and proud. Let us know, do the shout outs, okay? While you're on your phones, hit me up on the gram. You can follow us at KDFM and also my page, Mikey Rocks, MIKIEROXX. Right now, Muse Uprising, KDFM. Let's go.

So this year, the 4th of July lands on the Saturday, and certain cities around the Inland Empire are having their own Independence Day celebrations. Like this Saturday, on the 27th, 5 to 9 p.m., the city of Menifee is putting on their Independence Day celebration. So I know it's a weekend early. They usually do it like that. It's cool. But they're going to have, like, road closures along Menifee Road and La Piedra and all the good stuff. So if you want to check out some pre-4th of July fun, city of Menifee, this Saturday, 5 to 9 p.m., at Wheatfield Park is the place to be at.

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also, do you believe in ghosts? Celebrities do, and sometimes they get certain little visitors that visit them. We'll talk about which celebrities have been visited by famous ghosts. Come up after this. It's Ella Langley, choosing Taz.

out on vacation this week, having a blast. Very jealous watching her Instagram posts in story mode of her flying above the beautiful resort. Oh, so jealous. Hey, do you guys believe in ghosts? Some celebrities claim that they've been visited by or even haunted by famous people who have passed on. So Kendrick Lamar is up in the news, and he says that Tupac has visited him in many dreams and told him not to let his music die, which is cool because it shows that Tupac still might have some good taste in music. And also, you know, he's not visiting Drake. Megan Mullally says that Nicole Brown Simpson haunts her home because it was on the same property where she lived. They said that they hear sounds and weird things that happen on a specific corner of the house. Just kind of creepy right there. Anna de Armas says that Marilyn Monroe's ghost would visit on the set of Blonde and would throw things off the wall when she didn't like something. Dan Aykroyd, gotta love him. Always a believer of the paranormal. He says that he lived at Mama Cass, a former estate. Is that what it's called, Mama Cass? People who visited believe that they would encounter her, like seeing a big dark shape at the top of the stairway, getting touches on the shoulder when her name was called. Cher, also in the news, she said that she believes that Sonny Bono turns on her chandelier even when there's no power to the chandelier. So kind of crazy, kind of creepy. I'm going to be honest with you, I do. I believe in this stuff. And I've been haunted. Like when I used to be at another radio station across the street over here, we used to always get poked or like my shoulders like squeezed a little bit on my shoulder blade. And when I used to DJ over at the old Beacon Johnny G's bar that was in town a long time ago, I used to get poked there in the back a lot. And there's no one standing behind me. True story. Happens a lot in this area for me. So just want to share that. Not so much here in the KD Studios as much, but definitely feel it every now and then. All right, we're on the streets. As you know, City of Redlands tomorrow, 5 to 7 p.m. with Jeff Pope. Make sure you guys come on by. Get yourself all hooked up with some cool KDFM swag. 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It's all happening on Wednesday,

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0: 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More music, more variety. My name is Mike Dillon. You can call me Mikey. It's good to see you guys. Hi. I don't see you, but you know what I mean. Have you ever started a new job and gotten like the first day jitters? You know, ever since I started here like in December, filling in, I still sort of get a little bit jitters here, you know? Especially since I'm like, I hit the wrong button, and then Chris Ramone's like, bro, what did you do? I hit the red button. It happens. It happens to the best of us, you know? But here's a way to survive the awkwardness if you're new at your job. One is to say hello to all your coworkers, you know? Some article says that she says that introducing yourself to coworkers is the right way to make the office feel a lot less intimidating. Focus on your abilities, not your appearance. So this person's like, come out here, and some NPR host is writing this up, said that when she was nervous, an old friend told her to remember why she was hired there in the first place. Who cares what you wear on day one? You know what's funny? When I first started filling in here, I ripped my pants on the way in. Like, Mia, I filled in for Pope one day, and Mia comes in, we're switching off, and then she's like, what happened to you? I tore my pants climbing out of my car, and I just taped it up for the rest of the day. And never forget to give yourself a little bit of grace. So that was the biggest takeaway. Nobody nails a new job right away. It happens. I've been doing this 20 years. You heard all my mess ups all day. Here's some extra advice, though, okay? If you're new at your job, do your best not to overshare all the things about you. This should go for dating, too. But don't overshare everything about you. I'm not saying lie, but I'm just saying, you know, just too much information, hang on to that. All right, just so they don't think you're weird. Coming up, we got details about the City of Temecula 4th of July event happening right in the City of Temecula. Also, Harry Styles is up on deck next. It's KDFM.
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Jackson, since you've been gone, it's KFM 101.3, 103.9. Coming up, I'm going to sign off, but I'm going to leave you guys with some good news of the day and also let you guys know what Chris Donovan has up on deck next, all right? Right now, the Cranberries, these are Dreams. It's KFM.

0: 103-1039, more music, more variety. My name is Mike Dillinger. I'm just about out of your ear sockets, but I'm going to leave you with some good news short stories of the day because the world's a crazy place and we can always use some new good stuff. The World Cup is in full swing, and one of the best stories so far is an underdog nation. I think I'm saying it probably right, hopefully. Cape Verde. They've been performing above expectations, but the goalkeeper had one wish, that his mother could watch him play. So after his comments went viral, officials with FIFA and the national delegations worked together to resolve mom's visa issue for the trip. And it was her first time ever leaving her home country, and she made the long journey to the U.S. to finally see her son compete on the world stage, which is pretty cool, man. Wishes can come true. A teenager here in California is a hero after diving into a harbor for helping out a struggling puppy. Yeah, his name is Mateo Ackerman. This dog was getting exhausted swimming in the water. He dove in, brought him back to safety. Now he's being hailed as a hero. And all is well after a stray kitten wandered into a New York City subway after she found a happy ending with a stranger who saved her. commuter safely picked up the kitten during a chaotic moment, later decided to adopt it. So naming her Emmy after the MTA, I guess. I don't know. So the cat's journey has gone viral and people are all excited about it. And it's making things exciting in the world for them, right? All right, coming up, Mr. Chris Donovan is going to grace you with his presence. He's got details about the big EOS Fitness event we're doing tomorrow with Jeff Pope up in Redlands. He's got your Knott's tickets. Also, some Swish Foot at the Wheel Turn coming up, all right? So make sure you guys all stay close. I'm out the door. See you guys tomorrow. Have a great rest of your day. Later.
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I have a pair of tickets to get away to Switchfoot, plus a four-pack to Knott's. Will you hear the sounder? I'll let you know coming up.

0: 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More music, more variety. Happy Tuesday. Hopefully your week's going by pretty good and you're going to have tacos for dinner. I'm Chris Donovan. Follow me on IG, Chris_Donovan. And like I was saying, yes, I have a pair of tickets to see Switchfoot perform with Anne Berlin at the Wiltern on October 25th. Now, I saw Anne Berlin back at this University of Redlands a long time ago, X1039 days. They're a great band. Plus, Switchfoot, I've seen a couple times. So they're pretty amazing too. You want to win those? You're just listening for me to ask you to call in. Plus, the cue to call for Knots. You never know when it's going to go off, but when you do hear it, you're going to want to be caller 25 to 951-676-1013, and you'll score yourself a four-pack to go to Knots and hang out at Calico Ghost Town. Or maybe, you know, grab some of that fried chicken. That sounds yummy. All right, hang out with me, Chris Donovan, here on KD. I've got some great music on the way.
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2: Ontario. This is on the 60 eastbound right after Euclid Avenue. We have a crash and emergency crews. They're taking up the right lane there. Your drive is starting to slow up right around Central Avenue.
3: It's 88 degrees, mostly cloudy. Wind gusts are up to 11 miles per hour.
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0: 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More music, more variety. It's time to check in with my algorithm. 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
0: A 13-year-old climbed out of Tiana's Bayou ride, which used to be Splash Mountain in Disneyland yesterday, and slid down the 50-foot slide by himself. Please, please ban that entire family from ever going back there. Those parents should be, let's just say, in trouble. And Elmo has a message for you guys regarding his FIFA choices.
3: Just to be clear, Elmo wants Team USA to win, okay? But Elmo loves everybody. Just to be clear, don't make this a thing. Thank you. Elmo loves you, and Elmo loves you, and Elmo loves you, and Team USA, and everybody who's playing.
0: And happy birthday to, well, I started this man's podcast years ago, Randy Jackson from American Idol.
4: 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It was kind of hot.
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6: Mira Loma, this is on the 15 northbound right after the 60. We have a stalled car there taking up the right lane. CHP is on the scene. Your drive is slow and go from Cantu Galliano Ranch Road.
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All right, you want to go to see Wiltern, the Wiltern, I mean, with Switchfoot and Amber Lynn performing on October 25th. I need caller 10 right now to 951-676-1013. Caller 10, call me now, let me know, and I'll give you two tickets to go see them perform, all right? Good luck.

0: 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More music, more variety. Looking for caller 10 right now to give him a pair of tickets to go see Switchfoot perform with Amber Lynn at the Wiltern in October. Let's go. KDFM, who's this?
1: This is Eric. Lucky.
0: Eric, where are you calling from?
1: Riverside, California.
0: All right, do you have a friend?
1: Of course.
0: Okay, cool.
1: I have at least one.
0: Okay, perfect.
1: Maybe even two.
0: Well, you only need one because you're caller 10. You want a pair of tickets to go see Switchfoot and Amber Lynn. Woohoo!
1: Oh, cool. I'll have more friends because I'll have the tickets.
0: That's right. You might actually get a friend at the concert also.
1: Absolutely. Hey, I'll go by myself and see if I could find someone there to take in.
0: Well, if your other friends aren't going to be mad with you, that's a plan too. But you get to go see Switchfoot Amber Lynn Wiltern October 25th. Put that date in your calendars and then tag us in photos when you get there, okay?
1: Awesome. Thanks, man.
0: All right, your next shot at a pair of tickets to see Switchfoot perform with Amber Lynn at the Wiltern in October will be tomorrow on my show from 3 to 7. And don't forget, when you hear that cue to call for a 4-pack to Knott's Berry Farm, you better call in and be caller 25. Good luck, but not now. Not now.
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3: Mira Loma. This is on the 15 northbound right after the 60. Good news, earlier stalled car that was in lanes has been cleared, but the damage is done. Your drive is stacked from Cantu Galliano Ranch Road.
4: It's 88 degrees, mostly cloudy. Wind gusts are up to 11 miles per hour.
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0: Britney Spears, You Drive Me Crazy. And if you're on Instagram, she's dancing crazy again. What's up? It's Chris Donovan here on KDFM 101.3, 103.9. But like I was saying, Jeff Pope's going to be at the EOS Fitness in Redlands this Thursday from 5 to 7 p.m. Now, I believe you can join for as little as $1 right now. And then it's like $9.99 a month for a gym. And these gyms are all brand new. The equipment's amazing. They're huge. They have personal trainers, high fitness energy classes. They have the Movios Cinema. And one of them has, the one that I know of in Corona, has a BBL. But I think the Redlands one might have it too. You'll have to go down there and check that out this Thursday from 5 to 7 at the EOS in Redlands with Jeff Pope and KDFM.
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2: Corona, the 15 northbound right before the 91. We have a crash there. It's out of lanes and on the right shoulder. CHP is on the scene. So watch for some slowing as you approach this area.
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